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Did you know that flash floods claim more lives than any other thunderstorm hazard? I'm meteorologist Gary Woodall with the National Weather Service in Fort Worth. If heavy rain is falling, stay clear of water-covered roads. Turn around, don't drown. Keep kids away from creeks and drainage ditches. If you're camping or hiking, move to high ground if heavy rain falls in your area. During a flood event, play it safe.

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0: Hey, Barbie, want to go for a ride?
1: Yeah, what's up? Like, what's that?
0: That's the new WOOV.
1: Oh, it's huge.
0: Satan's Jimmy.
1: What does it do?
0: All sorts of things. 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
1: ooh,
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1: That's like a long time.
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0: You bet your bosom.
1: Okay.
0: So the WOOV, yeah, it's up. 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You can't miss it. Maybe listen to music while you read it. Interesting.
1: Yeah.
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Fast food restaurants are everywhere. 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Products that are killing the environment and causing animal suffering on an unimaginable level. 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Try vegan. You deserve it. Our planet deserves it. The animals sure do. Vegan. Well, that's good karma. I'm Russell Simmons for PETA.

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We started the show with Don Winkin, The Beats of Distant Thunder, then Elisa McLam with California, Future Island with Tomorrow, Miss Grit with Stranger, Off Montreal with When, Use a Condo with There's Me, Opera Lie with Falls, and the last song was The Lovely Dark Singularity. Up next, Ryan Erlard Humber with Home is Illusion.

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It doesn't matter how much you have drunk or where you're going. 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

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We started the show with Don Winkin, The Beats of Distant Thunder, then California by Elisa McLamb, Tomorrow by Future Lands, Stranger by Miscreant, When by Off Montreal, There's Me, Yuzukano, Vos, Operali, Singularity by The Lovely Dark, Home is Illusion by Ryan L.A. Humber, Government Oasis by Fate Rap, Rafting the Sea by Danny L. Harley, New Earth Time by So Wax, Under the Sky by Tom Stones in the Eyes, In Their Eyes, Cypher in the Snow by The Libraries is on Fire, and the last one was Vincent in the Flames by David J. My show is coming to an end. I have one song left, so as always, goodbye.

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0: Now, we're up to our long-distance dedication. And this one is about kids and pets and a situation that we can all understand, whether we have kids or pets or neither. It's from a man in Cincinnati, Ohio. And here's what he writes. Dear Casey, this may seem to be a strange dedication request, but I'm quite sincere, and it'll mean a lot if you play it. Recently, there was a death in our family. He was a little dog named Snuggles, but he was most certainly a part of... Let's go start again. From coming out of the record. Play the record, okay? Please. That's the letter U and the numeral 2. The four-man band features Adam Clayton on bass, Larry Mullen on drums, Dave Evans, nicknamed The Edge, on... This is bullshit. Nobody cares. These guys are from England, and who gives a shit?
1: Oh, yeah.
0: Just a lot of wasted names that don't mean diddly shit.
1: For sure. You don't know where he's at. Don't make shit about him.
0: This is bullshit.
1: Sounds like he's portable, yeah.
0: Who gives a shit?
1: Diddly shit.
0: Nobody cares.
1: It's getting stronger all the time here.
0: Snuggles.
1: Yeah.
0: Snuggles.
1: Oh, yeah.
0: Snuggles.
1: Oh, yeah. Okay.
0: He was a little dog named Snuggles. This is American Top 40. This is American Top 40. This is bullshit.

0: Numbers, man, it's impossible to make those transitions, and then you got to go into somebody dying. God damn it, if we can't come out of a slow record, I don't understand it. Why are we doing these instrumentals? Because we got them? I don't understand it.
1: This is also nothing new.
0: I don't understand it.
1: This is also nothing new.
0: I don't understand it.
1: I think that people read more into the music than is really there.
0: Will somebody find out the goddamn answer in the 50s?
1: They consider it in vulgar and despicable to have songs like Teach Me Tonight, Let's Do It by Coldwater, All of You by Coldwater. Those were considered euphemisms for something dirty.
0: Who gives a shit?
1: Some vulgar, dirty act.
0: Diddly shit.
1: The Kingston Trio thing, a song they used the word damn, was banned on the radio.
0: God damn it.
1: In the 60s, it was a song called Louie Louie.
0: God damn it.
1: Upside.

goddamn concerted effort to come out of a record that isn't a fucking up-tempo record every time I do a goddamn death dedication. It's a

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1: Silver shithead again.
0: Who knows? You might be destroying this kid's town.
2: What is it? Fucking ponderous, man. Ponderous. Fucking ponderous.
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1: Some say the quality of life matters far more than its quantity. 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Long ago, a quite well-known philosopher called Socrates said that philosophy is the study that helps us learn how to die. That also means philosophy can teach us how to live.
0: A message from the Philosophers of America, celebrating 100 years of thought.

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0: I'm Shaker Shane Mosley for PETA. I'm a boxer. 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

Hey, Cisco. Give me a lift up this ladder here. 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I got the guitar on my back here. I can't quite pull myself up. Boy, that's the roughest ladder I've ever had to climb. Okay, though. So my guitar don't get broke here. Lost my case back yonder in Redwood Forest. All I gotta say is it's mighty pretty country, these Redwood Forests here. Well, it's land.

0: Man, we've been making all this money. Yeah, on hoes like this. Yeah. Buy teachers too, so I wouldn't have to go to school no more. We can have all this. We can be rich. We'll be going around teasing women and stuff. Yeah, selling candy, getting money. Just selling candy, getting money, making the greenbacks.
1: I'm trying to get that green back. I'm trying to get that green back. Ball, we were on the rise, man, you taped that.

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0: La, la, la,
1: tell you what.
0: La, la,
2: tell me what you want to be when you grow up.
0: I'm going to be a ballerina.
1: Can I tell you a lot of stuff?
2: Yeah.
3: First of all, so that's how you pronounce Rauchwerk. I've been wondering exactly. But anyway, this is Richard. And I got your message this morning, and I thought we'd kind of given up on you guys because I hadn't heard from you. So I'm quite excited to hear from you again. And we'd be happy to have you guys hang out or whichever way you're going to do it. But we got to make sure we're physically and mentally prepared. So give us a call back when you have a chance. And
4: love you, Noah.
3: And that's my wife, Maureen. She said she loves you. And the poodle loves you, too. We have a poodle now. But so give us a call back and let us know what your plans are. And we will accommodate. Bye-bye.

There is an idea of a Patrick Bateman, some kind of abstraction, but there is no real me, only an entity, something illusory. And though I can hide my cold gaze, and you can shake my hand and feel flesh gripping yours, and maybe you can even sense our lifestyles are probably comparable, I simply am not there.

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into his bag of tricks, Felix the cat, the wonderful, wonderful cat. 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

0: Duke is on the air. The Columbia Network takes you to the Cotton Club on the Great White Way in New York City to bring you the music of Duke Ellington and his orchestra, and featuring a composition by the Duke himself here and there.
1: Listo, mi hermanos.
2: Abusado, no se machucopale.

0: ain't nothing worse than a brother who always bling-blinging, flossing, rolling like he got it like that, always up in your face telling you what he got, what he can bring to the table. And then it's like this nigga's Cinderella, because he always dropping your ass off at midnight. And you can't seem to understand why at midnight is he always dropping your ass off. 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He ain't doing shit. That 500 Benz he driving, that's his mama's. And that goddamn jewelry he wearing, all that shit is rented, and at 12:01 they'll come and lock his bitch ass up. They ain't that some shit.
1: All right, let's go.

0: inside.
1: What the fuck was I talking about?
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1: Okay, let me tell you what Like a Virgin's about. It's all about this Coos, who's a regular fuck machine. 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
3: How many dicks is that?
4: A lot.
1: Then one day, she meets this John Holmes motherfucker, and it's like, whoa, baby. 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
4: Chew, Toby, chew.
1: It hurts. 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It hurts just like it did the first time. 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

0: smokehouse is empty. 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
1: Were you just a little boy, gambling and sinning and chewing tobacco like you was your own pappy? 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
2: Well, he's the best crapshoot in town.

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1: Earth, composer Neil Hefti. Now I should like to introduce the gentleman who is going to conduct the first performance of Igor Stravinsky's Ebony Concerto. Distinguished pianist, composer, and conductor, assistant conductor of the New York Philharmonic Symphony Orchestra, Mr. Walter Händel.
2: Out of the overlapping leaves of my brain came tapping, tapping, a voice that is not mine alone.

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Love? 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We only live, only suspire, consumed by either fire or fire.

0: Honey, you've done very, very well. And I think it's only fair I give you your just reward.
1: Financial, I hope.
0: Better. Much better than financial.
1: What could be better than financial?
0: My dick.
1: How about your tongue instead?
0: No problem.
2: But right now it's star time. Introducing the young man that you chose to be soul brother number one, the man that sings Try Me, Prisoner of Love, Papa's Got a Brand New Bag, Break Out in a Cold Sweat, There Was a Time, I've Got That Feeling, his very latest release, Lickin' Stick. Here he is along with the JB Dancer, the amazing Mr. Please, Please, Please himself.

0: What is that?
1: The way of the true samurai is the ability to live through death.

0: United West Side Connection, and to the W for which it stands, one neighborhood, under God, invincible, with luxuries and riches for all.
1: WVT would like to remind you not to drink and drive. It doesn't matter how much you've drunk or where you're going. Alcohol impairs your hand-eye coordination, and operating a motor vehicle while under the influence can be fatal. Do yourself a favor. If you think you might be drunk, you are, and shouldn't be driving.
2: Take a part of me with you.

0: Why, good evening, Teddy.
1: Good evening yourself.
0: Why are you so dressed up?
1: Oh, for some occasion, no doubt.
0: Like what, may I ask?
1: Well, I might have a little tea this evening with all the trimmings, everything. But who in the world would I invite?
0: Some of the local ladies would be my guests, Teddy. Such a fine evening for a tea, too. Never saw better. Your mind's eye is in good shape this evening.
1: Yeah, always.
0: Well, all right then. Light the wish in your heart. Light the wish in your heart and dream. Dream deep. Dream deep. Down in the mind's eye.
1: I am.
2: Are you gonna motherfucking play my shit? Yo, take this shit off. Is you gonna play this my shit?
3: Yeah, I'ma play.
2: Motherfucker, you studied. What I see?
3: I'm gonna play everything. I swear to God, I'll play every song you have.
2: You better motherfucker, I'm gonna put this shit up your ass.
3: Send me the vinyl.

0: Now, what did you say after the last time?
1: Look, I know what I said.
0: What did you say? Look,
1: I know I said we shouldn't do this
0: no,
1: again.
0: No, you didn't say we shouldn't. You said we ain't ever gonna do that again.
1: Yeah, but
0: But my ass. You said, not only are we never gonna play ship's mast again, but you also said, if you ever do what you're trying to do now, to not only refuse, but that I had permission to physically restrain your ass if necessary. Now, did you or did you not say that?
1: What?
0: No, no, no, no. Answer the question, motherfucker. Did you or did you not say that?
1: Yes, I said that. However,
0: whatever with your however.
2: Esoteric.
3: Au revoir.

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She's really got me going this time. You know, I'll do everything I can for them.

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1: By the way, if anyone here is in marketing or advertising, kill yourself.

0: 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The crop is in. 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
1: You didn't have to love me like you did, but you did, but you did. And I thank you.
0: The word is out.
2: That's right.
0: The crop is in.
2: That's right.
0: The crop is ZZ Top.
2: That's right.
0: And their first new album in nearly 3 years. Digueo, all new on Warner Brothers Records and Tapes.

I saw ripples in the water, like waves, you know, and I knew the water was going to rise. I would say maybe by 4 o'clock that afternoon, the water was about 14 feet in front of my, 14 feet high in front of my door, you know. And I'm saying to myself, I said, well, what am I going to do? But 6 o'clock, 6:30 that evening, I heard a motorboat. In fact, I heard two motorboats. And these were people from the neighborhood had volunteered just to try and get people out of the houses. I asked the fellow, I said, could you please save me? You know, the fellow said, we'll be back in 20 minutes. I said, maybe 20 minutes might be too late. He said, we'll come back as soon as we can, you know. And they took me to a school that was maybe a block and a half from my house. And a larger boat came, you know, maybe about 2 o'clock in the morning, 2, 3 o'clock in the morning. And they picked up about 15 of us at a time, you know. And they brought us to one of the ramps that led to the top of the I-10, you know. And there were trucks waiting for us, and the trucks took us to the convention center about 3:30 in the morning, you know. And I mean, the city was black, no lights, no nothing. And there were maybe about 8,000-9,000 people at the convention center. To make that story short, I didn't eat for 4 days. I did not have a drink of water for 4 days, you know. So here, a married couple, the lady yelled back, the buses are here. And man, everybody started grabbing their belongings, you know, and they're running towards the buses. I started running too. So I finally reached the bus, and that bus was going to Houston, Texas, you know. They gave me two bottles of water like this, and I drank them straight down. I was so thirsty, you know. So here we're going to Houston, and a lady from FEMA by the name of Sally called. She called a bus driver on his cell phone. She said, I think his name was Ray. She said, Ray, you're not going to Houston. You're going to Dallas. So he answered. He said, well, okay. He said, I just want to let you know I've been driving since 7 o'clock this morning from South Carolina. Here we get almost to Dallas, and she calls back. Ray, you're not going to Dallas. You're going to Arkansas, Fort Chaffee, Arkansas. He said, well, I just want to let you know I'm not supposed to drive this long. You know, she said, well, try to make it.

0: But if we could go back a bit for context and explore your earlier stuff, modal jazz, and its influence.
1: I like that word, jazz. Don't call it jazz, man. That's a made up word.
0: Right.
1: I'm trying to box somebody in. Don't call my music jazz.
0: All right.
1: It's social music.
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0: muzikale parodieën, het vermengen van alle mogelijke muziekstijlen en het geven van een soort muzikale clownsachtige act. 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Eerst het nummer Can Blue Man Sing the Whites, waarin de draak wordt gestoken met de talloze blanke Engelse popgroepen die zich tegenwoordig bezighouden met het imiteren van de Neger Blues.
1: And there you have it, today's greatest performers in the punk tradition, covering some of the Dr. Demento Show's greatest hits. You know, you could say the Dr. Demento Show and punk rock grew up together. I began the show in 1970 and it went national in 1974, which was the same year that the Ramones first got together in Forest Hills. It's often been said that punk rock began as a reaction to the bloated corporate rock scene that was taking hold in the mid-1970s. And you could say the same about the Dr. Demento Show as well. The Ramones wanted to bring back the youthful spirit of fun that had gone missing from the airwaves, and so did I. And of course, I played the Ramones and the Sex Pistols on my show when they first came out. There you have it, Dr. Demento covered in punk. Stay demented.
2: No, it's a couple of weeks ago. I was in Mississippi, and I had to rearrange some parts of the roof. But in the other case in New Orleans, a partial part of the roof blew off. So I got to reconstruct that after I find an adjuster and we try to get something together.

0: Dit was Rockalizer Baby en dit was de Bonzo Dog Band.
1: It's almost time to motor into my amazing 7-hour finale. I was here at noon with the fire marshal, getting permits for what's about to happen. I was here with representatives from the ASPCA, monitoring the care of the Vietnamese potbelly pigs that are going to be shot flaming into this crowd.

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1: The wonderful thing about tickers is tickers are wonderful things. Their tops are made out of rubber, their bottoms are made out of springs. They're bouncy, trouncy, flouncy, pouncy, fun, fun, fun, fun, fun. 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Everyone else is jealous, that's why I repeat and repeat. The wonderful thing about tiggers is tiggers are marvelous chaps. They're loaded with vim and with vigor, they love to leap in your laps. 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I'm the only one.

0: 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But I am not sad.
1: Damn, girl, it is hotter than a motherfucker up in here. I need to go to the bar and get me a drink, please.
2: Yes.
1: Hello?
3: Yeah, what the fuck you want?
1: Let me get a Cosmo.
3: What the fuck you want?
2: Damn, I have an apple martini.
1: This motherfucker drunk as a
3: motherfucker.
1: This a drunken ass nigga.
2: Ooh, shit. Girl, them niggas is looking over here. Oh, shit. Don't look.
1: Damn. What's up? What they look like, though?
2: Shit. Damn. They look guy.
1: They fuckable? What's
2: God
1: up? Is they fuckable? Or what?
2: Shh, chill out. What? Here they come.
1: What?
2: Here they come. Chill out.
4: Dr. Octagon, please come to the office. Come now. Oh, fuck. Patient just died in room 105. Cirrhosis of the eye. Nurse, come in. Please, where are you? Fuck it, he's dead. Oh, shit. There's a horse in the hospital.
5: Hello, my name is John Peel. On tonight's program, I'll be playing tracks by The Sloot, The Slot, The Groan, Exploding Truss, The Blues Bastards, One from the Geckos, Hubert and His Pile Tones, The Ear, The Nose, The Throat, The Cassowaries from Hell are here, and Inevitable Groin. A couple of tracks by up-and-coming beatnik groups tonight, Frank and the Sandalmen and the Goatees. The Goatees, incidentally, will have you trading in your parkas and arrow T-shirts for berets and a sloppy joe within a 12-month, I can assure you. So, on to tonight's first guest, and they're XTC, who are, by the way, here to answer all allegations that the 1979's answer to the Baron Knights. We'll see what you think.
6: 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This is your singing Santa, Eddie Kendricks, wishing you the best Christmas ever and good vibrations for the coming year.
7: The name Certified Airy Material is essentially derived from this whole idea that at this day and age, when there's so much war going on, we don't really need any more bombs in the world, period. You know, except for bombs on the dance floor. So that's where Certified Airy Material comes from. Hopefully, people will be able to listen to this, rock out on the dance floor, use this as like a release healing mechanism to help them get through these times. Just listen to these bombs on this CD.

0: 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I love rock and roll. I love rock and roll.
1: Can you stand another one? Let's try it.
2: 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Thank you, and good night.

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1: Testing. One, this is a echo

0: Oh, oh, hey, stop that.
1: Next.
0: What are you doing to me? Oh, hey, whoa, ow, ow. Hey, I gotta pee.
2: Whatever happened to all the fun in the world?
3: Larry's not with us anymore. He went on, you know.
2: Yeah.
3: Yeah. He bit the big one. Yeah. Well, he's got his own little piece of heaven now.

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1: Is it all gray? Is there like one? Do you pluck it? Do you get that waxed?
2: Yeah!
1: I'll show you my boobs, Joe!
3: How drunk do you think this girl behind me would have to be before she'd give me an anal?

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1: Track page 298, and that's DJ P Love on turntable accordion over there, ladies and gentlemen.

Thank you. 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

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Stay ahead of the game. 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
1: Son, there ain't no one to blame but Jeffro. 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Ran right into the side of the saloon.
0: Well, if Jeffro can't do it, neither should you. 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
1: Is your smile rusty from the tears you weep? 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Are you stocked up for a winter of despair, waiting for a meteor to burn your hair? Well, if you ever feel the urge to take a breather from your dirge, here's a little coin for you to keep.

forget your first day in the hole. There's a pit in

Did you know that lightning kills more people each year than tornadoes do? I'm meteorologist Gary Woodall with the National Weather Service in Fort Worth. If a thunderstorm approaches, move inside at the first sound of thunder. Boaters, golfers, and people in open fields are especially vulnerable to lightning. Stay indoors for 30 minutes after you hear the last thunder. Be safe, don't be a target for lightning.

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Some things you'll just never know. 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
1: Some say the quality of life matters far more than its quantity. 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Who's right? Long ago, a quite well-known philosopher called Socrates said that philosophy is the study that helps us learn how to die. That also means philosophy can teach us how to live.
0: A message from the Philosophers of America, celebrating 100 years of thought.

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A little shoeshine boy, he never gets low down, but he's got the dirtiest job in town. Bending low at the people's feet on a windy corner of the dirty street. Well, I ask him while he

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Slapped on shoe polish left and right. He took his shoeshine rag and he held it tight. He stopped once to wipe the sweat away. I said, you mighty little boy to be a-working that way. He said, I like it, with a big wide grin. Kept on a-popping and he said again, get rhythm. When you get the blues, come on, get rhythm. When you get the blues, it only cost a dime, just a nickel a shoe.

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1: Ah, yes, the meaning of life. 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Okay? Oh, too general? You want more specifics? Well, I know just who can help. There is a philosopher near you. 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
0: A message from the Philosophers of America, celebrating 100 years of thought.

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And you spun the skin round my bones, put the spine in my back,

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1: Yeah, what's up? Like, what's that?
0: That's the new WooV.
1: Oh, it's huge.
0: Satan's Jimmy.
1: What does it do?
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0: 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You can't miss it. Maybe listen to music while you read it. Interesting.
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Some things you'll just never know. 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

0: 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Friggin' bring in Thin Lizzy. What's wrong with Thin Lizzy?
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0: There's only one place on the dial you can hear. John Scofield, Greg Oz, Matthew Shipp, The Bad Plus, Ben Ellis, Quincy Jones,
1: Dave Burrell,
0: Matt Lightcap,
1: Paul Blair,
0: Fred Hirschfeld,
1: Ken Craig
0: Tate,
1: Amanda Monaco,
0: Springheel Joe Lamont,
1: Chicago Underground,
0: Mike Bell, Desky,
1: Dave
0: Martin
1: Douglas, Douglas,
0: Huggins and
1: John McLaughlin,
0: William Hooker,
1: Coltrane,
0: Galactic,
1: William Sonner,
0: Rollins,
1: Gil Joe Scott,
0: Pharaoh Sex,
1: Johnny
0: Sabran,
1: Stanley
0: Ornette,
1: Jimmy Smith,
0: Horace Silver,
1: Chick Corby,
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1: A surprising result of a recent survey was that the most asked question of American philosophers was neither what is the meaning of life, nor if a tree falls in the forest and no one is there to hear it, etc., etc., but just what is it that philosophers do? The answer is quite a lot. America's philosophers are at work in corporations, labor unions, medical centers and hospices, and of course every day they provoke thinking at thousands of colleges, universities and high schools. Wherever they are, philosophers can ask questions that might just make your life richer and more fulfilling. So do be careful of those falling trees, won't you? Unless, of course, you're not there.
0: A message from the Philosophers of America, celebrating 100 years of thought.

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Good afternoon, everyone. This is DJ Brushstroke, and this is DJ Brushstroke's special July 5th show. I'm on from 3 to 5 p.m. today. Hope everyone has had a great and fun weekend so far. Just to give you a rundown, I wanted to do some sort of themed show for July 4th weekend. And so earlier in the week, I had a thought that I wanted to find examples of American artists versus British artists, sort of rivalries, and enough of them to fill 2 hours. Unfortunately, I was only able to find about 3 solid examples of this, which I'll cover first during the show. The first and most accurate would be that of the Beach Boys versus the Beatles. In the context of these two groups, the rivalry that I mentioned before more so was like a sense of healthy competition between them. I was doing some light research before this. History.com states, the creative rivalry between the two bands led to some of the most forward-thinking and influential music of all time. So, just to give you a rundown of the timeline. In 1965, the Beatles released the album Rubber Soul, which inspired Brian Wilson, who was the creative force behind the Beach Boys. And then in 1996, an inspired Brian Wilson released Pet Sounds. And I've seen, I can't even quite point out where I've seen this. I think it was probably on Instagram or something. But rumor had it that Paul McCartney, after listening to Pet Sounds in its entirety, had some sort of crisis about it, just because he was so impressed by the arrangements and the songwriting. I actually haven't found any evidence of a true crisis from Paul McCartney, but he did highly praise Brian Wilson and Pet Sounds, and even stated that no one's musical education is complete until they've heard Pet Sounds. And so that album was then cited as a key inspiration for the next album from the Beatles, released in 1997, which was Sgt. Pepper's Lonely Hearts Club Band. After that, then, the Beach Boys released their unfinished album Smile, which was worked on between 1966 and 1967. And so I'll play a song from each of those albums to start out the show with. I really like this example because at the end of the day, for lack of a better phrase, game recognizes game, and these two groups were able to push one another to greatness. Which is beautiful, and it's not quite the competitive, more like patriotic theme that I was expecting when I started putting this show together, but it's actually a lot more wholesome than that. So I hope you all can enjoy. Up first is Drive My Car, again, from the Beatles album Rubber Soul.

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All right, that was Barnyard by the Beach Boys from their album Smile. As I yapped about at the beginning of this show, so again, that was the first example of an American-British rivalry. I say rivalry, but really just a sense of healthy competition again. Our next example is, it's a bit lesser, but in 1971, John Lennon released the song Imagine, which I'm almost certain that most folks listening right now have heard before. Of course, the lyrics go as follows. You may say I'm a dreamer, but I'm not the only one. I hope someday you'll join us and the world will be his one. Which is very inspiring. In 1973, Steely Dan released Only a Fool Would Say That. And it is widely interpreted as sort of an unofficial response mocking John Lennon's Imagine and the sort of idealistic utopia that it describes. So again, I think this is mostly speculated and not confirmed per se, but I will be playing Imagine and then Only a Fool Would Say That, and then a couple more songs from both John Lennon and Steely Dan following. Again, this is my great American versus British artist show. for which I was only able to find about 3 solid examples. But to finish out the show, after our next one, I'm just going to play alternating American and British bands loosely centered around sort of classic rock. So I hope you all enjoy. And apologies for the various technology issues that we faced during this show, and we're only 18 minutes in, so maybe I'm getting it all out of the way to start with. Let's hope.

0: Thank you. This is something that happens to all of us,
1: one way or the other.

All right, that was Deacon Blues by Steely Dan from his album Aja. Again, that was, I guess, sort of a comparison between John Lennon and Steely Dan. If you're tuning in a bit late, this is my British artists versus American artists comparison slash rivalry slash competition sort of show. Again, I could only find pretty much three solid-ish examples of this. My next one is going to be between David Bowie and Prince, who were compared back in the day. And I'm citing a couple of articles as well as Wikipedia for these statements, but both of them did put an incredible amount of thought into their sort of accompanying persona or their on stage or music video visuals. David Bowie's persona was Ziggy Stardust, and then Prince's was the unpronounceable symbol, the love symbol, the artist formerly known as Prince, among another few names. I think the kicker here is they had sort of this similar emphasis on androgyny in their expression. Bowie himself, even when describing Prince, stated, "I think he has the same sartorial indulgences that I have." So, aka, they were both very well dressed. I don't think it's a fair comparison genre-wise, because David Bowie was sort of more rock, while Prince was more specifically psychedelic rock and funk and whatnot. So again, much like the other comparisons that I've talked about thus far on the show, it's not quite a rivalry, and I think it's more so, in this case, a comparison of expression and appearance between David Bowie and Prince. But they were still compared back in the day, so I will take that and use it as an example for this show. So again, in a similar fashion, I'll play just a few alternating songs between the two of them, and then we'll continue on with the show.

WUVT would like to remind you not to drink and drive. It doesn't matter how much you've drunk or where you're going, alcohol impairs your hand-eye coordination, and operating a motor vehicle while under its influence can be fatal. Do yourself a favor. If you think you might be drunk, you are, and shouldn't be driving. Just a quick little tidbit, that was Young Americans by David Bowie. And if you noticed, in the background, one of the backup singers sings, "I heard the news today, oh boy," which I think potentially could be a nod to the Beatles' A Day in the Life, as that is the opening line of the song. So sort of a connection between the Beatles and David Bowie, who I'm comparing to Prince, in our July 5th British versus American artists special themed show for today. I'm gonna end the solid comparison segment with just one more song from Prince, as it's only fair to play two songs from each artist. And then after that, we're just sort of going, I guess, tit for tat with the British and American artists, but I'll talk a little bit more about that in a few minutes.

This is DJ Brushstroke, and you are listening to WUVT FM 90.7 Blacksburg and 101.9 in Roanoke. That was It's Gonna Be Lonely by Prince. As promised, up next, these aren't going to be any specific comparisons between artists, but I will just be playing alternating British and American artists. And I tried to sort of center it around either what could be described as British pub rock and American classic rock. I don't think I quite followed the theme on either of those. So really, I'll just say that this is comprised of songs that I like from British and American artists. And then I'll close out with a bit of a statement about the direction I thought this show was headed versus how it turned out. But yeah, I hope you all are able to sit back and enjoy the music until 5 o'clock.

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All right, that was Burning Down the House by Talking Heads. Before that was The Entertainer by Billy Joel and Every Night by Paul McCartney. Again, I'm trying for the most part to do alternating British and American artists. At the beginning of the show, I highlighted three specific comparisons slash rivalries slash competitions between a British and American artist or band, and did a little blurb about each situation, which was fun for me because I do love a theme. This is the theme that I chose for Independence Day weekend. But yeah, up next I'm going to be playing Give Peace a Chance by John Lennon, as requested, and then we'll continue on. Again, this isn't really genre specific, mostly just music that I like, which is typically how my shows go. I certainly enjoy it, and I hope that you're enjoying your Sunday afternoon as well.

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You can check out youtube.com/WUVTFM for more. That was some Amy Winehouse. Amy Winehouse is by far my favorite British artist to ever exist. And I really should be playing some more of her on my shows. But yeah, for the next 12 minutes or so, I'll probably go a little past 5 o'clock. But again, I'm doing alternating American and British artists. Up next is Led Zeppelin with Immigrant Song.

All right. Well, we are nearing the end of today's show. In true July 4th Independence Day spirit, if you hadn't caught it earlier this afternoon, I wanted to do a comparison show between American and British artists. I did sort of expect this show to be a bit more patriotic and to be able to declare some sort of clear personal preference. If you listen to my show typically each week, I'm very big into soul, jazz, funk, R&B, which are all rooted in American, specifically African-American culture. And so I cannot say with confidence in regards to this show specifically that the Americans win this one. Bummer. But it doesn't matter though, because we did win our victory. So happy 250th, everyone, and I look forward to playing some more music for you all next week. Last song on the set list is Boys Don't Cry by The Cure. I know it's a British artist, but I really wanted to play this song, and frankly, I do not have the patience to end the show with American Pie by Don McLean, as I was initially planning. So maybe next week I'll be able to play that one. But I hope that everyone has a great rest of their Sunday evening. And I look forward to next week.

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0: Hey, this is Carla Aquatine, Uncle Force. 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Student run radio, which means you're gonna get like 5 hours of wind chimes. Friggin' bring in Thin Lizzy. What's wrong with Thin Lizzy?
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You are tuned to the Billy Goats Hoedown, where you get the finest in country, folk, blues, and bluegrass in Southwest Virginia each and every Sunday evening. It's an Americana musical feast for your ears. I hope everyone had a wonderful and safe 4th of July and celebrated 250 years of this great country, and hopefully 250 more plus to come. But in the meantime, I've got some music for you this evening. We'll start it off with Lee Butcher.

From the album, this one is for him, a tribute to Guy Clark. We heard Susie Bogus do Instant Coffee Blues from the two-man gentleman band. We heard Me, I Get High on Reefer, and that's from the Live in New York album. From No Depression, we heard Life Worth Living from Uncle Tupelo. From GA20, we heard Happy Today, and that's from their album Lonely Soul. And started the set with Lee Butcher doing Mr. Super Sunshine, and that's from his album All in Good Time. 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

0: From the album Legend in My Time, Hank Wilson, Volume 3, that was Act Naturally by Leon Russell. Prior to that, we heard Sturgill Simpson doing, actually, it's a.k.a. Johnny Blue Skies in the Dark Clouds. We heard Don't Let Go, and that's from the new album Mutiny After Midnight. From the album Famous Anonymous Wilderness, we heard You Will Be All Right, and that was by Graham Lindsay from Stone Honey. We heard White Knuckle Wind, and that came from the album The Cedar Creek Sessions. From the album Train Home, we heard Outside In by Chris Smither. From James McMurtry, These Things I've Come to Know, from the album Complicated Game. From Country Ghetto, we heard Be By My Side from J.J. Gray and Mofro, and we started the set with Jethro Tull doing Skating Away on the Thin Ice of the New Day, and that came from War Child. Are you part of a nonprofit looking to announce something on our airwaves? If you would like to submit a public service announcement to be read on air, WVT invites you to visit our website and navigate to the Public Service Announcements tab to submit a PSA. 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Got some new music for you. This is from Ismay, and this is the album Half Truth.
1: One, two, three.

from the album Snake Form. That was Ray Wally Hubbard with Heartaches and Grease. Shovels and Rope did Marianne and One-Eyed Dan, and that's from the album Swimming Tom. From the album Roll On, we heard Former Me from J.J. Kill, and started the set with some new music by Ismay on the Honest Edge of Being, and that's from her new album entitled Half Truths. It's 8 o'clock. 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You're tuned to the Billy Goat's Hoedown, where you got the finest in country, folk, blues, and bluegrass in Southwest Virginia each and every Sunday evening. It's an Americana musical feast for your ears. We'll start it off with the Steep Canyon Rangers.